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If you've earned the street name Crooked Jess, there's a reason there. An undercover cop gave a woman named Crooked Jess cash, so that way she could go out and buy drugs from a local dealer. And this was to all gather evidence against a drug ring. And in a shocking twist of fate that pretty much everybody could see coming, Crooked Jess just took the money and ran. Police eventually did catch up with her because, yeah, I mean, you really have to wonder about the detective here. You hire someone whose street name is Crooked Jess, and you expect them to actually play by the rules. Well, next time officers may be trying hiring, I don't know, somebody's street name called Honest Hank or Reliable Rita for the job instead.

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0: There's Evanescence. 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
1: Today's a very significant day when it comes to the Star Trek universe. Back on September 8th, it was the very first time Star Trek ever aired, but today's another notable Star Trek date, especially if you're a fan. We'll tell you why. That's coming up in just a few more minutes.

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0: find out what happened on this day back in 1542. A Portuguese navigator working for the Spanish crown discovered California when he sailed into present-day San Diego Bay. It was 1928. Alexander Fleming discovered penicillin. It was 1968. Hey Jude by the Beatles hit number one on the pop singles chart. It was there for 9 weeks. In 1987, it was the premiere of Star Trek The Next Generation. And a lot of people say it's probably one of the better Star Treks out there. It was 1991. Chris Farley, Chris Rock, and Julia Sweeney all became members of Saturday Night Live. It was 1996. Tiny Tim collapsed on stage from a heart attack at one of his ukulele concerts in Massachusetts. He ignored a doctor's warning to stop performing, and he died on stage of a second heart attack in November of that year. And it was 2004. John Mayer released his song Daughters. It went on to win a Grammy for Song of the Year.
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4: 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President Trump is pushing back against a report that the U.S. is weighing sanctions relief for Iran in return for a nuclear

0: deal with the Islamic Republic. In a post today, Trump calls untrue an Axios report of possible economic relief for Iran if they give nuclear concessions. Trump says he's offered Iran nothing. The president will host top AI leaders at the White House Tuesday as fears grow over possible threats it may pose to humanity. Trump and the Republican House Speaker Mike Johnson will host Meta's Mark Zuckerberg and the heads of Anthropic, OpenAI, NVIDIA, and others at a White House summit. Johnson says the meeting's an effort to strike a balance between innovation and oversight. Supreme Court Justice Samuel Alito will recuse himself from a major climate change case after environmental and ethics advocacy groups urged Alito to step aside since he owns stock in several oil and energy companies. Scott Carr, NBC News Radio.
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2: 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Tonight, patchy fog with cloudy skies, a low around 53. Later tonight, more fog will lead to a mostly cloudy atmosphere. Tomorrow, patchy fog returns with a high near 72. As we look ahead to Tuesday night, it will be partly cloudy with a low around 52. Currently, it's 56 and clear. For UCtoday.org, I'm Bill Banks with your weather flash.
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0: go by the name of the King and Rock, Rock. Super educated, I'm smarter than Spock, Spock. You ever tell me you will agree? Ain't no brother like the K-I-D-D. You know what I mean? I'm telling you, with the echo, I'm telling you.
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You're going to be listening to Eden on Fire, and this is their song, Queen Bee.

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3: NBC News Radio, I'm Scott Carr. President Trump will hold an AI summit as fears grow over its possible threat to humanity. Trump and the House Speaker Mike Johnson will host Meta's Mark Zuckerberg and the heads of Anthropic, OpenAI, NVIDIA, and others at the White House for a summit Tuesday. President Trump is calling untrue a report that the U.S. is weighing sanctions relief for Iran in return for a nuclear deal with the nation. Trump says an Axios report is untrue and that he's offered Iran nothing. In the Senate Tuesday, things may get heated as former special counsel Jack Smith will testify before a Judiciary Committee. Republicans have maintained Smith used possibly illegal tactics while investigating President Trump's alleged efforts to challenge the results of the 2020 election. The chairman of that panel, Senator Chuck Grassley, has maintained Smith unconstitutionally subpoenaed phone records of more than a dozen Republican members of Congress. Scott Carr, NBC News Radio.
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7: With your weather flash, I'm Bill Banks, UCToday.org. 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Tonight, patchy fog with cloudy skies, a low around 53. Later tonight, more fog and clouds will linger in the area. Looking ahead to Tuesday, mostly cloudy skies with a high near 72.

0: Tuesday night brings partly cloudy conditions with a low around 52. Currently, it's 56 and overcast. For UCToday.org, I'm Bill Banks with your weather flash.
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1: NBC News Radio, I'm Scott Carr. President Trump is pushing back against a report that the U.S. is weighing sanctions relief for Iran in return for a nuclear deal with the Islamic Republic. In a post today, Trump calls untrue an Axios report of possible economic relief for Iran if they give nuclear concessions. Trump says he's offered Iran nothing. The president will host top AI leaders at the White House Tuesday as fears grow over possible threats it may pose to humanity. Trump and the Republican House Speaker Mike Johnson will host Meta's Mark Zuckerberg and the heads of Anthropic, OpenAI, NVIDIA, and others at a White House summit. Walmart is promising to not use artificial intelligence or customers' personal information to set individual prices. CEO John Furner says the company will price the product, not the person, including when

0: Shoppers use its AI assistant, Sparky. 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
2: 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Tonight, patchy fog with cloudy skies and a low around 53. Tuesday brings more patchy fog in the morning, followed by mostly cloudy conditions with a high near 72. Later Tuesday night, skies will be partly cloudy with a low around 52. Currently, it's 55 and mainly clear. For UCToday.org, I'm Bill Banks with your weather flash.
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everybody. This is Nigel Metal for Nigel Metal's Night Spikes. And tonight we're serving up a great independent band. You're going to be listening to Storms Within and their song, Not Again.

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0: and the heads of Anthropic, OpenAI, NVIDIA, and others at the White House for a summit Tuesday. President Trump is calling untrue a report that the U.S. is weighing sanctions relief for Iran in return for a nuclear deal with the nation. Trump says an Axios report is untrue and that he's offered Iran nothing. In the Senate Tuesday, things may get heated as former special counsel Jack Smith will testify before a judiciary committee. Republicans have maintained Smith used possibly illegal tactics while investigating President Trump's alleged efforts to challenge the results of the 2020 election. The chairman of that panel, Senator Chuck Grassley, has maintained Smith unconstitutionally subpoenaed phone records of more than a dozen Republican members of Congress. Scott Carr, NBC News Radio.
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2: With your weather flash, I'm Bill Banks, uctoday.org. 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Tonight, patchy fog with cloudy skies and a low around 53. The damp feel will linger as the fog settles in. Looking ahead to Tuesday, more patchy fog with mostly cloudy conditions, highs near 72. The day will bring a mix of clouds and some sun peeking through. Currently, it's 57 and overcast. For uctoday.org, I'm Bill Banks with your weather flash.
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0: KDOB, indie alternative music, SoCal style, with me, Dave W. Phillips. New music and artists from around the world. Sundays at 7 p.m., right after the old folks have gone to bed. 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
2: NBC News Radio, I'm Scott Carr. President Trump is pushing back against a report that the U.S. is weighing sanctions relief for Iran in return for a nuclear deal with the Islamic Republic. In a post today, Trump calls untrue an Axios report of possible economic relief for Iran if they give nuclear concessions. Trump says he's offered Iran nothing. The president will host top AI leaders at the White House Tuesday as fears grow over possible threats it may pose to humanity. Trump and the Republican House Speaker Mike Johnson will host Meta's Mark Zuckerberg and the heads of Anthropic, OpenAI, NVIDIA, and others at a White House summit. The Senate has passed the Protect College Sports Act, a sweeping measure designed to address concerns over fairness and competitive balance in collegiate athletics. The legislation passed by a vote of 77 to 22 following months of bipartisan negotiations and debate. Scott Carr, NBC News Radio.
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4: 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Tonight, patchy fog with cloudy skies and a low around 53. Moving into Tuesday, patchy fog will linger with mostly cloudy conditions, leading to a high near 72. Later Tuesday night, partly cloudy skies will bring a low around 52. Currently, it's 55 and mainly clear. For UCToday.org, I'm Bill Banks with your weather flash.
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6: NBC News Radio, I'm Tammy Trujillo. President Trump is holding an AI summit on Tuesday as fears grow over its possible threat to humanity. Trump and House Speaker Mike Johnson will host Meta's Mark Zuckerberg and the heads of Anthropic, OpenAI, NVIDIA, and others at the White House. The Senate's approved the Protect College Sports Act, a sweeping measure designed to address concerns over fairness and competitive balance in collegiate athletics. Among the changes, the bill grants the NCAA broad federal antitrust protections and puts limits on how much athletes can receive for the use

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1: Mental for Channel 98.9 FM. And this is another edition of What's New Around Town. Stood here with me today is Carol, and she's from this new store called Vintage 42. When did your business open?
2: We opened our business in November of 2025.
1: Okay, and what do you do here?
2: Primarily, we sell home decor that's vintage related. So anything that's over the age of 20 years is what we really focus in on here in the store.
1: Why did you decide to do this?
2: I worked in corporate America for 30 years and kind of got burned out on everything and got into the reselling gig during the pandemic and decided to make it a full-time career.
1: You actually turned the whole thing around and said, you know what? I'm going to do what I want to do.
2: Yes, that's exactly what I wanted to do.
1: Okay, let's tell people where you're located at.
2: I'm located at 124 North Center Street. I'm open Tuesday through Saturday, 10 a.m. to 5 p.m.
1: Like I said, this is Carol. A Vintage 42, keeping it old is her. That's your expression, right?
2: That's my slogan, yes.
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3: 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Tonight, patchy fog with cloudy skies, a low around 53. Tuesday brings more patchy fog and mostly cloudy conditions, with a high near 72. Later Tuesday night, partly cloudy skies will settle in, with a low around 52. Currently, it is 53 degrees and foggy. For UCtoday.org, I'm Bill Banks with your weather flash.
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2: NBC News Radio, I'm Tammy Trujillo. President Trump says he's not thrilled five people in the UK arrested on suspicion of terrorism were released.

0: manufacturing back to the U.S., especially steel production, which declined under former President Biden. The factory is expected to create over 1,700 permanent jobs in Iowa. Nearly every NBA team opened training camps Monday with their respective media days. LeBron James was photographed in a Philadelphia 76ers uniform for the first time as he begins an unprecedented 24th season. Tammy Trujillo, NBC News Radio.
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2: With your weather flash, I'm Bill Banks, UCToday.org. 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Tonight, patchy fog with cloudy skies, a low around 53. Tuesday brings patchy fog again, mostly cloudy, with a high near 72. Later tonight, partly cloudy, with a low around 52. Looking ahead to Wednesday, partly sunny with a high near 74. Currently, it's 53 and foggy. For UCToday.org, I'm Bill Banks with your weather flash.
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1: 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We spent about 5 minutes visiting with Heidi's dad. That's my father-in-law. He brings in a handwritten note of a bunch of stuff he found on the internet. Some of it might even be true.
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0: everybody. This is Nigel Metal for Nigel Metal's Night Spikes. And tonight we're serving up a great independent band. You're going to be listening to
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0: great
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0: Britain,
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1: NBC News Radio, I'm Tammy Trujillo. President Trump says he's surprised authorities in the UK let 5 men be released on bail after they were arrested in connection with a possible planned terror attack on an airbase used by the U.S. military. British police say they arrested the men early on Sunday, acting on a tip about 3 suspicious vehicles heading toward RAF Fairford in western England. The stage is set for an AI summit at the White House today as fears grow over its possible threat to humanity. President Trump and House Speaker Mike Johnson will host Meta's Mark Zuckerberg and the heads of Anthropic, OpenAI, NVIDIA, and others. Johnson says the meeting is an effort to strike a balance between innovation and oversight. The Powerball jackpot's rolling over again as there was no grand prize winner in Monday night's drawing. That pushes the jackpot to at least $409 million ahead of the next chance to strike it rich on Wednesday. The odds of doing that are roughly 1 in 292 million. Tammy Trujillo, NBC News Radio.
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3: 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Tonight, areas of fog with a low around 53. Later tonight, clouds will build, leading to partly cloudy skies and a low near 50. Looking ahead to Wednesday, mostly cloudy with a high near 74. Thursday brings partly sunny conditions with a high approaching 78. Currently, it's 53 and foggy. For UCtoday.org, I'm Bill Banks with your weather flash.
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6: Well now, we call this the act of mating. 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
1: NBC News Radio, I'm Mark Mayfield. President Trump is hosting an AI summit at the White House today as fears grow over its possible threat to humanity. Trump and House Speaker Mike Johnson will host Meta's Mark Zuckerberg and others. Things are expected to get heated as former special counsel Jack Smith testifies today before the Senate Judiciary Committee. Scott Carr reports.
2: Some Republicans in Congress have long maintained Smith used possibly illegal tactics while investigating President Trump's alleged efforts to challenge the results of the 2020 election. The Republican chairman of the Judiciary Committee, Senator Chuck Grassley of Iowa, has already said Smith must answer for what he did to hundreds of Republican groups and individuals, claiming Smith unconstitutionally subpoenaed phone records of more than a dozen Republican members of Congress. In Washington, I'm Scott Carr.
1: And President Trump announced that there's going to be a new $15 billion steel plant built in Iowa. Mark Mayfield, NBC News Radio.
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5: With your weather flash, I'm Bill Banks, UCtoday.org. 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This morning, areas of fog with a high near 72. Later tonight, partly cloudy skies with a low around 50.

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1: 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We spent about 5 minutes visiting with Heidi's dad. 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
3: 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Photo ID is required. That's the Community Blood Bank Drive, Wednesday, October 7th from 11 to 3 at the Corey YMCA.
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1: NBC News Radio, I'm Mark Mayfield. President Trump is hosting an AI summit at the White House today as fears grow over its possible threat to humanity. Trump and House Speaker Mike Johnson will host Meta's Mark Zuckerberg and the heads of Anthropic, OpenAI, NVIDIA, and others at the summit. For the 70% of adults who can't get moving without it, today is your day. Bree Tennis with more on National Coffee Day.
2: We're celebrating a steaming cup of joe to get 95 milligrams of liquid go-go juice in you and get your day started. The USDA says you can have up to 4 cups and be in the safe range because, let's face it, caffeine is a stimulant. And that's its appeal. It makes you alert, helps you focus, and boosts your mood. And if you don't drink coffee, know that soda you're reaching for is made from caffeine extracted from decaf coffee beans. No kidding. I'm Bree Tennis.
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4: With your weather flash, I'm Bill Banks, uctoday.org. 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This morning, areas of fog with a high near 72. Tonight, partly cloudy with a low around 50, leading to a cool evening. Looking ahead to Wednesday, mostly cloudy with a high near 74 and a chance of light rain later in the day. Today, it's 51 and clear. For uctoday.org, I'm Bill Banks with your weather flash.
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1: 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Today's quote was submitted by Dean. Harvey McKay said, "Instead of giving yourself reasons why you can't, give yourself reasons why you can." What a great quote. This one could be printed out on a motivational poster to hang in my office. Think of the number of times we come up with excuses not to do something. I see it every single day. I've tried to stop doing that as often as I can in my life. My wife recently told me I need to say no more often. It was on a day when I had three events back to back over the course of just one afternoon. I'm not complaining. I love to help with events. See, I don't have deep pockets, so I can't give my community millions of dollars, but I do have some time and a little bit of talent that I can lend to a worthy cause. I encourage you to find a way to leave a positive mark in your community. The Motivation
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0: We are John and Heidi, keeping you company in the morning on Channel 98.9. It's Tuesday. My beautiful bride is here at my side. Hello, Heidi. How's it going over there?
1: Really, really well. How about you?
0: It's really, really well over here as well. And it's going to get even weller. No, that's
1: even
0: not right.
1: Even weller.
0: Even better. It's going to be real swell coming up in a bit because we have your dad coming in. My father-in-law. It's Tuesdays with Charlie. We do that each Tuesday. And I love having him in the studio. It's always fun to talk to him on the phone. But there's just nothing like having him here.
1: Yeah.
0: So, okay. And we're super excited. They are going to be moving here. We're working on all the details on that. So then maybe we'll get to chat with him even more. But we do have Tuesdays with Charlie coming your way in a bit on the John and Heidi Show.
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4: 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September is Child Passenger Safety Month, and parents and caregivers reminded to make sure their children are properly buckled into the appropriate car seat for their age and size. Pennsylvania law requires children up to age 2 to ride in a rear-facing car seat, while children under 4 must be secured in an approved child safety seat. Children must use a booster seat until their 8th birthday. Parents also reminded that children age 12 and younger should ride buckled in the back seat because of potential dangers from airbag deployment. The National Highway Traffic Safety Administration recommends keeping children in car seats for as long as possible, as long as they remain within the manufacturer's height and weight limits. Homecoming in Cory on Friday night as General McClain got by the Beavers 42-14. Grace Allen, homecoming queen, Nick Kodak, the king. Homecoming at Fort LaBeouf as the Bison got the win over Harbor Creek 14-10. Kaylee Clute, crown homecoming queen. CSP shut out Chautauqua Lake. Westfield Brockton 12-0. On Saturday, Union City fell to Sharpsville 42-19. Union City Borough Council meeting scheduled for tonight canceled. The next council meeting scheduled October the 12th at 6 o'clock at First Global Methodist Church, 42 East High Street in Union. Mike Zetta reporting for uctoday.org.
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7: 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All the Cleveland Guardians can do is sit back and watch as the 2 seed on the American League side of things in the MLB playoffs, they get a first round bye. Today, Houston and the Chicago White Sox are going to open up their best of 3 series against each other, and the winner of that series will go on to match up against Cleveland in the divisional series that will begin coming up on Saturday. Pittsburgh Steelers football, short week this week. They visit Cleveland coming up on Thursday night on the initial injury report. Cornerback Joey Porter Jr. being listed as a full participant. The Bills, they are going to host the Patriots on Sunday. The Bills are going to take a 3-0 record into that game.
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10: 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Today, areas of fog with a high near 72. Tonight, partly cloudy with a low around 50. Looking ahead to Wednesday, mostly cloudy with a high near 74. Wednesday night brings mostly cloudy skies and a low around 60. Currently, it's 51 and foggy. For UCToday.org, I'm Bill Banks with your weather flash.
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1: You're listening to Channel 98.9. Now, with today's reason to party, here's my beautiful bride, Heidi Small. What do you have for me there, Heidi?
2: Today is coffee day.
1: Well, hello. And
2: you love coffee.
1: I do.
2: You drink a lot of coffee.
1: I'm a big fan. Big, big fan.
2: I like it, but I don't like our stuff at home.
1: Oh,
2: I don't drink
1: it
2: very often at the house.
1: You need to get better taste in coffee. Ed Mann, apparently. She's married to me. So
2: anyway, I have nothing to send you because it is just coffee day. So just enjoy your coffee.
1: Well, there you go. Well, I can tell you how I like it. I like it with a little bit of milk.
2: Yes,
1: and,
2: you do.
1: And
2: with a lot of milk.
1: Or half and half. And when I do half and half, I do like half milk and half and half. Just kidding. I don't do that much half and half. All right. That is, we don't have a drink, so I don't have a link. But thanks for listening to the John and Heidi Show.
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3: 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September is Child Passenger Safety Month, and parents and caregivers reminded to make sure their children are properly buckled into the appropriate car seat for their age and size. Pennsylvania law requires children up to age 2 to ride in a rear-facing car seat, while children under 4 must be secured in an approved child safety seat. Children must use a booster seat until their 8th birthday. Parents also reminded that children age 12 and younger should ride buckled in the back seat because of potential dangers from airbag deployment. The National Highway Traffic Safety Administration recommends keeping children in car seats for as long as possible, as long as they remain within the manufacturer's height and weight limits. Homecoming in Corey on Friday night as General McClain got by the Beavers 42-14. Grace Allen, homecoming queen, Nick Kodak, the king. Homecoming at Fort LaBeouf as the Bison got the win over Harbor Creek 14-10. Kaylee Clute, crown homecoming queen. CSP shut out Chautauqua Lake. Westfield Brockton 12-0. On Saturday, Union City fell to Sharpsville 42-19. Union City Borough Council meeting scheduled for tonight canceled. The next council meeting scheduled October the 12th at 6 o'clock at First Global Methodist Church, 42 East High Street in Union. Mike Zetta reporting for UCToday.org.
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6: 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President Trump will unveil the new website, America.gov, later today. The AI-powered tool is being touted by the White House as much-needed relief for Americans interacting with the federal government. It's described as a single centralized portal for federal information and services. Trump will be joined by Vice President J.D. Vance and Secretary of State Marco Rubio. Things are expected to get heated as former special counsel Jack Smith testifies today before the Senate Judiciary Committee. Republicans have long maintained Smith used possibly illegal tactics while investigating President Trump's alleged efforts to challenge the results of the 2020 election. The Powerball jackpot is rolling over again. More from Mark Mayfield.
7: There was no grand prize winner in Monday night's drawing, pushing the jackpot up to $409 million ahead of the next chance to strike it rich on Wednesday. Odds of winning are roughly 1 in 292 million.
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0: We have yet to see Pittsburgh Steelers cornerback Joey Porter Jr. in a game as he can

0: are going to visit Cleveland. That's going to be on Thursday night. The Bills on Sunday take on the New England Patriots. NHL hockey, the season getting underway this week. The Penguins play their first game tomorrow at Philly. The Sabres play their first game Thursday in Columbus.
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4: 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Today, areas of fog with a high near 72. Tonight, partly cloudy with a low around 50. Looking ahead to Wednesday, mostly cloudy with a high near 74. Wednesday night brings mostly cloudy skies and a low around 60. Currently, it's 51 and foggy. For UCToday.org, I'm Bill Banks with your weather flash.
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0: That's Shinedown with Young Again.
1: Now, big screen, little screen. Sylvester Stallone admits that he never formally accepted the president's offer to name him as a special ambassador to Hollywood, saying only that he learned about the appointment while watching TV. In an interview, he said, I was watching TV one night, and they said, Stallone and Mel Gibson and John Voight. And he's like, wait a minute, what? He said, they'd asked me about something, but I didn't know all the details. So anyway, he's like, no, I didn't accept anything because I didn't know anything about it other than that they offered to make him a special ambassador to Hollywood. I think that's kind of cool. And a year after getting pulled from its schedule, Apple TV is letting The Savant out of witness protection. The show stars Jessica Chastain, I think I'm saying that right, as an investigator who infiltrates online hate groups to prevent incidents of mad violence. The streamer decided to hold onto the show in the wake of Charlie Kirk's death. They thought this was probably not the right time.
2: Right.
1: Well, Jessica disagreed with that. They said, we need to put this out right now. Anyway, it finally will premiere in 2027. Their decision to finally release The Savant comes almost after its most successful Emmy Awards ever. So they said, now is the time to do this. That is Big Screen, Little Screen on the John and Heidi Show.
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0: Now, surveys and studies and such, listening to your favorite playlist might do more than lift your mood. It could actually help ease pain. A new review of 57 studies found that pleasant music, choosing your own songs, and even moving along with the beat were linked to a reduction in pain. And it's not just a matter of providing a distraction. Brain scans suggest music could influence areas involved in the processing of pain. And it can quiet some of the repetitive, self-focused thinking that can make chronic pain feel worse. That means listening to music could one day be a meaningful part of pain treatment.
1: I have heard that before, yeah. And I think that's wonderful. I agree
0: and
1: with that.
0: Here's the thing that I'll tell you. When you listen to each radio station, there's like different types of music. And I can tell you, there are some stations that I listen to that when I listen, I feel like I'm at peace and I feel like, you know, less pain and I just am in a happy mood. And there's some when I listen to it, I'm like, I feel angst. So that's what I like about the music we play here is like when we're doing what we do, it's like, hey, we put people in a good mood.
1: There are some that I listen to that actually cause physical pain.
0: <It's> like,
1: I won't say what kind.
0: Well, there we go. That is surveys and studies and such on the John and Heidi Show.
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3: 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All the Cleveland Guardians can do is sit back and watch as the two seed on the American League side of things in the MLB playoffs, they get a first round bye. Today, Houston and the Chicago White Sox are going to open up their best of three series against each other, and the winner of that series will go on to match up against Cleveland in the divisional series that will begin coming up on Saturday. Pittsburgh Steelers football short week this week. They visit Cleveland coming up on Thursday night on the initial injury report. Cornerback Joey Porter Jr. being listed as a full participant. The Bills, they are going to host the Patriots on Sunday. The Bills are going to take a 3-0 record into that game.
4: 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I'm Matt Pauley.
5: 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A missing Crawford County man found dead. Titusville police report the remains of 40-year-old Walter Allen Peterson found September 22nd near Meadow Lane. Peterson, a Meadville resident, reported missing last February. Police and county coroner made the ID. Police continue to investigate the case and establish a timeline and circumstances regarding Peterson's disappearance and death. Police asking members of the public with any information to call Titusville Police Detective Andrew Carm. A portion of Williams Road in Northeast Township temporarily closed to through traffic while Norfolk Southern Railway Company performs maintenance at a railroad crossing. The closure affects Williams Road between Route 20 and Sidehill Road. Work began Monday and expected to be completed by Friday. PennDOT advises drivers to use caution near the work area, reduce their speed, watch for changing traffic conditions, and follow posted signs and directions from flaggers. And PennDOT reminding drivers to watch out for deer as autumn gets underway and deer hunting season approaches. There were more than 6,300 deer-related crashes across Pennsylvania last year, including 513 in PennDOT's Northwest District that covers Crawford, Erie, Forest, Mercer, Venango, and Warren counties. Deers are most active around sunrise and sunset.
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11: From your weather authority, today, cloudy early, then very slowly from northwest to southeast, clouds break for some developing sunshine, 67 to 72. Tonight, partly cloudy to mainly clear, low near 55. Wednesday, sunshine with building clouds afternoon to evening with a high near 75. Latest weather updates on the Your Iridigo app. I'm weather authority meteorologist Craig Flint.
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1: Time now for the scoop of the day. One way to get ready for a hectic work week is to enjoy a French Sunday. In France, Sunday is traditionally a day to slow down, relax, and enjoy yourself. And others are starting to embrace this idea as a way to beat burnout. So instead of tackling a big to-do list, try sleeping in, meeting with friends, reading, taking a leisurely walk, or simply doing something you enjoy. Experts say protecting time for genuine rest can reduce stress and erase the Sunday scaries, and even leave you feeling more energized and focused when Monday rolls around.
3: Very nice.
1: It's kind of cool. And what do you assume about people who keep their phone on silent? Do you think of them as calm and focused and totally in control? Turns out, maybe not. A study from 2020 at Penn State found people check their phones almost twice as often when everything was silenced. I probably do that. It's about 98
2: probably.
1: Times a day
2: well,
1: compared
2: yeah, because,
1: to 53.
2: Yeah, you're afraid you're missing something.
1: But I have my sounds turned off. Heidi does not. I can hear her phone making noise in the other room. For people with serious fear of missing out, that number jumped to 120 times a day. Researchers say they link lower phone use with self-discipline. So putting your phone on silent might mean I'm protecting my peace, or it might mean I'm really going to need to know what I'm missing out on in about 3 minutes. So
2: yeah,
1: I kind of ride the edge of that because I like to keep it quiet. Otherwise, it would be going off every 13 seconds.
2: Right.
1: And you guys would be like, man, John's phone is noisy. But there are times that I go, ooh, man, I didn't see that message from an hour ago. Then I feel bad because I didn't get back. And
2: right.
1: I'll say, hey, sorry for the delay. Had my ringer turned off. Scoop of the day on the John and Heidi Show.
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1: With your news flash, Mike Sennett, UCToday.org. 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A missing Crawford County man found dead. Titusville police report the remains of 40-year-old Walter Allen Peterson found September 22nd near Meadow Lane. Peterson, a Meadville resident, reported missing last February. Police and county coroner made the ID. Police continue to investigate the case and establish a timeline and circumstances regarding Peterson's disappearance and death. Police asking members of the public with any information to call Titusville Police Detective Andrew Carm. A portion of Williams Road in Northeast Township temporarily closed to through traffic while Norfolk Southern Railway Company performs maintenance at a railroad crossing. The closure affects Williams Road between Route 20 and Sidehill Road. Work began Monday and expected to be completed by Friday. PennDOT advises drivers to use caution near the work area, reduce their speed, watch for changing traffic conditions, and follow posted signs and directions from flaggers. And PennDOT reminding drivers to watch out for deer as autumn gets underway and deer hunting season approaches. There were more than 6,300 deer-related crashes across Pennsylvania last year, including 513 in PennDOT's Northwest District that covers Crawford, Erie, Forest, Mercer, Venango, and Warren counties. Deers are most active around sunrise and sunset. Mike Sutter reporting for UCToday.org.
2: NBC News Radio, I'm Michael Kastner. President Trump will host an AI summit today as warnings reverberate over its possible threat to humanity. Trump and House Speaker Mike Johnson will host Meta's Mark Zuckerberg and the heads of Anthropic, OpenAI, NVIDIA, and others at the White House summit. Former special counsel Jack Smith is set to testify today before the Senate Judiciary Committee. Republicans have long maintained Smith used possibly illegal tactics while investigating President Trump's alleged efforts to challenge the results of the 2020 election. I'm so happy. An apartment once lived in by Kurt Cobain is now available for booking on Airbnb. The Nirvana singer once lived in the one-bed, one-bath apartment in Olympia, Washington from 1989 to 1991. It's claimed that he wrote about 75% of his lifetime output in the home. Michael Kastner, NBC News Radio.
3: 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Some nice honors for Pitt football after their win this past weekend. They beat Bucknell 59-0 on Saturday, and both quarterback Mason Heinsohn and wide receiver Demetrius McCray have picked up some weekly honors. For the quarterback Heinsohn, he was named one of eight Manning Award Stars of the Week, and McCray was selected as the ACC Rookie of the Week. Heinsohn completed 78% of his passes for 403 yards and six touchdowns. McCray caught three passes for 73 yards and two touchdowns. Pitt will play on Friday night when they travel

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2: From your weather authority, today, cloudy early, then very slowly from northwest to southeast, clouds break for some developing sunshine, 67 to 72. Tonight, partly cloudy to mainly clear, low near 55. Wednesday, sunshine with building clouds afternoon to evening with a high near 75. Latest weather updates on the Your Irrigo app. I'm weather authority meteorologist Craig Flint.
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3: Hey, we're on a great roll this month.
1: Yes, how great is this? You're here, and he's moving here, and are you excited to move here? The look on his face says no.
3: Are you crazy?
1: Was this mom's idea?
3: Kind of, sort of.
1: Well, we're excited. So what do you have for us here, Charlie?
3: I got some stuff here for you today. Let's see. Well, we better start off with number one here, right?
1: Yeah.
3: Do you know why Baker's dozen is 13 instead of 12?
1: Because bakers can't count.
4: No, I don't remember why.
1: They probably do one extra,
4: an extra one in case
1: something happened to one of them. They still had a dozen.
3: Well, I don't know if this goes with it, but strict laws, right?
1: Yeah.
3: In Egypt, if you sold something less than 12, they would pin your ear to the door.
1: Oh, my goodness.
4: Oh, so that it was just
1: they threw an extra one just to be super safe. It's a good idea.
4: That is a good idea. Better safe than sorry.
1: Yeah.
3: Well, why didn't they go 12 and a half?
1: I don't know. Although I just saw a comedian and he called it a banker's dozen. And I was like, did he do that on purpose? He goes, you know, it was a banker's dozen. I'm like, it's a baker's dozen. Bankers can count, I hope.
3: He sounded like,
4: I wouldn't mind a banker giving me a little extra just to be safe.
3: Yeah.
1: A banker's dozen.
3: It is impossible to hum if your nose is plugged.
1: Oh, yeah. Oh.
3: I know you're going to try it later, so you might as well try it now.
1: I've already tried it, because last time, and I... Yeah, you can't do it.
3: Do you know that patrons out there use 45 billion chopsticks a year?
1: Oh, my goodness. That's a lot of chopsticks, man.
3: Well, that filled this room.
1: It, way more than this room.
4: Oh, yeah. Well, think of like all of the disposable forks that we use in this country. So it's the same thing.
1: Probably, yeah.
3: Okay, well, here's a good thing, because it won't be long. Halloween will be coming up, right?
1: Yeah.
4: Right.
3: Halloween and the candy industry influenced daylight savings time.
1: Oh, really?
3: Extending daylight savings into November to get extra hour of sunlight to sell more candy makes $2 billion annually.
4: Wow. Wow.
1: That's pretty crazy.
3: Just that
4: one extra hour.
1: A lot of extra candy there.
3: That's stupid. That is really stupid. Who cares about Halloween anyway? Oh, little kids do. They like that.
4: I like Halloween.
3: Okay, well, I hate it.
1: Yeah.
4: Why? You still like all them ringing your
3: I'm not going to get up and answer the door. Go away.
4: You get to see the costumes.
1: Well, we moved to Pella, Iowa. Nobody told us this, but they don't celebrate Halloween. But the night before, they do like Hallelujah night. So they go trick-or-treating, but they just don't do it on Halloween. So I'm at my house with no candy and no preparation.
4: People are not ready.
1: And I'm like, Halloween is tomorrow. And they're like, oh, we don't do Halloween here. We do this instead. I'm like, well, we don't have candy
4: Thanks
1: here because I didn't know that.
4: Pella.
3: Come back tomorrow.
1: Yeah, I had to turn all the lights off and hide under the bed.
3: They'd shoot you in there.
1: Yeah, it was not good.
3: One last thing here for you. Strategic incompetence. That's a pretty good word. Two words I got out there, didn't you? Yeah, that's impressive. Is the art of avoiding certain tasks by pretending you don't know how to do them.
1: Oh, that's how I do laundry. I don't know how to do laundry.
3: That's a pretty good word, but I know how to do that.
1: Yeah, yeah, that's good. Well, very nice. Are you ready for a couple of questions from me?
3: Well, don't do like you did last week.
1: I'm gonna see if you get them right a couple in a row. We're gonna stop. How's that sound?
3: They don't know if we do get them in a row or not, so it don't make no difference.
1: All right, here we go. Finish the saying: early to bed, early to rise makes a man
3: horny. Healthy, wealthy, and wise. I just thought I'd throw that in there.
1: They're both right. Well, thank you, Charlie.
3: Sometimes when you go to bed early, you get a rise.
4: Wow.
1: I don't need to know that.
3: Well, you shouldn't ask the question then.
1: And I'll do one more, Charlie. This one's one more for you. Where does SpongeBob SquarePants live?
3: In the ocean.
1: In the ocean. I'll give you points for the ocean. Do you know the name of the place, like the part of the ocean that he lives
3: Not
1: in?
3: Not a clue.
4: He lives in a pineapple under the sea.
1: Yeah. He lives in a pineapple under the sea.
4: Bikini Bottom.
1: Bikini Bottom is where it is. Very good. Holy cow. You guys, points for everybody. Points for Sandy. Points for Charlie. There's a guy that's in the parking lot. He gets some points.
3: Wave to him. Hey.
1: Yeah, points. He's probably wondering why he's getting points. But you got points just for being here. That is awesome. Well, Charlie, thanks for coming in.
4: Bye, Daddy.
3: We're going to do it one more time, and then I'm going to decide if I'm moving or not.
1: All right.
3: Bye, Fluff. Bye, John.
1: Bye-bye. My father-in-law right there. We talk to him every Tuesday just because we can. It's a thing we like to call Tuesdays with Charlie.
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6: 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When did your business open?
7: We opened our business in November of 2025.
6: Okay, and what do you do here?
7: Primarily, we sell home decor that's vintage related. 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
6: Like I said, this is Carol. A Vintage 42, keeping it old is her. That's your expression, right?
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2: Heidi, did you know that many owls can fly almost silently? Yeah, special fringes along the edges of their feathers reduce noise, helping them sneak up on unsuspecting prey.
1: Very cool. I love owls. Yeah, they are such neat animals.
2: I'll tell you the thing that's kind of cool. A lot of designers, when it comes to like airplanes and stuff, they take cues from nature, and I'll bet this probably is one of the things for like the stealth fighter and that.
1: Yeah.
2: I bet some of that, because there are planes that are quiet and there are planes that are louder, and I'll bet part of that is, you know, there's probably one based on an owl. I don't know that for sure, but I'm just assuming, because there's some smart engineers out there. We don't know everything, but now we know this.
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4: 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A missing Crawford County man found dead. Titusville police report the remains of 40-year-old Walter Allen Peterson found September 22nd near Meadow Lane. Peterson, a Meadville resident, reported missing last February. Police and county coroner made the ID. Police continue to investigate the case and establish a timeline and circumstances regarding Peterson's disappearance and death. Police asking members of the public with any information to call Titusville Police Detective Andrew Carm. A portion of Williams Road in Northeast Township temporarily closed to through traffic while Norfolk Southern Railway Company performs maintenance at a railroad crossing. The closure affects Williams Road between Route 20 and Side Hill Road. Work began Monday and expected to be completed by Friday. PennDOT advises drivers to use caution near the work area, reduce their speed, watch for changing traffic conditions, and follow posted signs and directions from flaggers. And PennDOT reminding drivers to watch out for deer as autumn gets underway and deer hunting season approaches. There were more than 6,300 deer-related crashes across Pennsylvania last year, including 513 in PennDOT's Northwest District that covers Crawford, Erie, Forest, Mercer, Venango, and Warren counties. Deers are most active around sunrise and sunset. Mike Zetta reporting for UCToday.org.
5: 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We have yet to see Pittsburgh Steelers cornerback Joey Porter Jr. in a game as he continues to be on the injury report. And, of course, the elephant in the room is that he was unhappy that he did not get a new contract. While everybody with the team has said that the expectation is that Porter will play at some point this year, Porter was listed as a full participant on the team's first injury report. Now, it was just a walkthrough as the Steelers are going to visit Cleveland. That's going to be on Thursday night. The Bills on Sunday take on the New England Patriots. NHL hockey, the season getting underway this week. The Penguins play their first game tomorrow at Philly. The Sabres play their first game Thursday in Columbus.
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0: from your weather authority. Today, cloudy early, then very slowly from northwest to southeast, clouds break for some developing sunshine, 67 to 72. Tonight, partly cloudy to mainly clear, low near 55. Wednesday, sunshine with building clouds afternoon to evening with a high near 75. Latest weather updates on the Your Irrigo app. I'm weather authority meteorologist Craig Flint.
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1: Time now for the joke of the day with my beautiful bride, Heidi Small. 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
1: 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See, these are pretty good. 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
2: 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A missing Crawford County man found dead. Titusville police report the remains of 40-year-old Walter Allen Peterson found September 22nd near Meadow Lane. Peterson, a Meadville resident, reported missing last February. Police and county coroner made the ID. Police continue to investigate the case and establish a timeline and circumstances regarding Peterson's disappearance and death. Police asking members of the public with any information to call Titusville Police Detective Andrew Carm. A portion of Williams Road in Northeast Township temporarily closed to through traffic while Norfolk Southern Railway Company performs maintenance at a railroad crossing. The closure affects Williams Road between Route 20 and Sidehill Road. Work began Monday and expected to be completed by Friday. PennDOT advises drivers to use caution near the work area, reduce their speed, watch for changing traffic conditions, and follow posted signs and directions from flaggers. And PennDOT reminding drivers to watch out for deer as autumn gets underway and deer hunting season approaches. There were more than 6,300 deer-related crashes across Pennsylvania last year, including 513 in PennDOT's Northwest District that covers Crawford, Erie, Forest, Mercer, Venango, and Warren counties. Deers are most active around sunrise and sunset. Mike Sutter reporting for UCToday.org.
3: NBC News Radio, I'm Michael Kastner. President Trump will preside over an AI summit later today as concerns grow over its possible threat to humanity. Trump and House Speaker Mike Johnson will host Meta's Mark Zuckerberg and the heads of Anthropic, OpenAI, NVIDIA, and others at the White House event. President Trump says he's surprised that authorities in the UK allowed five men to be released on bail after they were arrested in connection with a possible planned terror attack on an airbase used by the U.S. military.
4: We know everything about him. We would not have released them.
3: British police arrested the five men early Sunday acting on a tip about three suspicious vehicles heading toward RAF Fairford in western England. Trump initially called the arrest fantastic news. Actor Dennis Haskins, best known as Principal Belding on Saved by the Bell, has died. He was 75. Although an official cause of death hasn't been confirmed, he had Parkinson's. Michael Kastner, NBC News Radio.
5: 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We have yet to see Pittsburgh Steelers cornerback Joey Porter Jr. in a game as he continues to be on the injury report. And of course, the elephant in the room is that he was unhappy that he did not get a new contract. While everybody with the team has said that the expectation is that Porter will play at some point this year, Porter was listed as a full participant on the team's first injury report. Now, it was just a walkthrough as the Steelers are going to visit Cleveland. That's going to be on Thursday night. The Bills on Sunday take on the New England Patriots. NHL hockey, the season getting underway this week. The Penguins play their first game tomorrow at Philly. The Sabres play their first game Thursday in Columbus.
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9: from your weather authority. Today, cloudy early, then very slowly from northwest to southeast, clouds break for some developing sunshine, 67 to 72. Tonight, partly cloudy to mainly clear, low near 55.

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1: Fun fact for you, Heidi.
2: What's that, John?
1: There's more bacteria in your mouth than there are people on the planet. Think about that.
2: Oh, that's interesting.
1: That's a lot of bacteria. Fun fact for you, Heidi.
2: What's that, John?
1: 5% of people have a condition called anhedonia, which causes them to dislike music in any form. Man.
2: Yeah, that 5%? Would be very, very.
1: That would be so. And if
2: miserable.
1: You're one of those, I am so sorry to hear that you have to deal with that. Fun fact for you, Heidi.
2: What's that, John?
1: Sex is biochemically no different from eating large quantities of chocolate. So sex and large chocolate, same thing biochemically, except for one of them. No, I'm going to just move on.
2: One burns calories.
1: No, well, there you go. We'll do that. And well, how about this fun fact for you, Heidi?
2: What's that, John?
1: There are 923 words in the English language that break the I before E rule and only 44 words that actually follow it. So the I before E rule is kind of the backwards thing, really. And we'll do one final fun fact for you, Heidi.
2: What's that, John?
1: Every number that's odd, every odd number, has the letter E in it. Isn't that wild?
2: Oh, interesting.
1: Yeah, that is fantastic. Several fun facts. Now you know. Thanks for listening to the John and Heidi Show.
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0: Time now for the movie quote of the day. You're going to get this one, too. 1986, Heidi.
1: Okay.
0: I feel the need. The need for speed. What? Are you kidding me? I feel the need. The need
1: that is,
0: for speed.
1: Oh, my gosh. It's the airplane one with Tom Cruise.
0: Yes, the airplane
1: Top
0: one.
1: Gun.
0: It's called Top Gun.
1: Yeah. Thank you.
0: Maverick and Goose.
1: Yeah.
0: That is your movie quote. You know what? I shouldn't put so much pressure on you by saying Heidi's going to get this one for sure. And then she looks at me like a deer in headlights. That is your movie quote of the day on the John and Heidi Show.
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5: 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A missing Crawford County man found dead. Titusville police report the remains of 40-year-old Walter Allen Peterson found September 22nd near Meadow Lane. Peterson, a Meadville resident, reported missing last February. Police and county coroner made the ID. Police continue to investigate the case and establish a timeline and circumstances regarding Peterson's disappearance and death. Police asking members of the public with any information to call Titusville Police Detective Andrew Carm. A portion of Williams Road in Northeast Township temporarily closed to through traffic while Norfolk Southern Railway Company performs maintenance at a railroad crossing. The closure affects Williams Road between Route 20 and Side Hill Road. Work began Monday and expected to be completed by Friday. PennDOT advises drivers to use caution near the work area, reduce their speed, watch for changing traffic conditions, and follow posted signs and directions from flaggers. And PennDOT reminding drivers to watch out for deer as autumn gets underway and deer hunting season approaches. There were more than 6,300 deer-related crashes across Pennsylvania last year, including 513 in PennDOT's Northwest District that covers Crawford, Erie, Forest, Mercer, Venango, and Warren counties. Deers are most active around sunrise and sunset. Mike Zetta reporting for UCToday.org.
6: 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Some nice honors for Pitt football after their win this past weekend. They beat Bucknell 59-0 on Saturday, and both quarterback Mason Heinchel and wide receiver Demetrius McCray have picked up some weekly honors. For the quarterback Heinchel, he was named one of eight Manning Award Stars of the Week, and McCray was selected as the ACC Rookie of the Week. Heinchel completed 78% of his passes for 403 yards and 6 touchdowns. McCray caught 3 passes for 73 yards and 2 touchdowns. Pitt will play on Friday night when they travel to Virginia Tech. Penn State, they are going to match up against Northwestern. That game is also going to be coming up on Friday.
7: 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I'm Matt Pauley.
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10: From your weather authority, today cloudy early, then very slowly from northwest to southeast, clouds break for some developing sunshine, 67 to 72. Tonight, partly cloudy to mainly clear, low near 55. Wednesday, sunshine with building clouds afternoon to evening with a high near 75. Latest weather updates on the Your Irrigo app. I'm weather authority meteorologist Craig Flint.
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0: That's 3 days grace. Don't want to go home tonight.
1: Time now for some weird news. Your next iPhone accessory could be another phone completely. Apple's iOS 27 update, which is out now, will introduce a feature called iPhone Handoff. It allows users to pair two different phones and designate one as your main phone and the other as a companion. That could be especially handy with Apple's new foldable iPhone Duo, which is so expensive, some people might not want to take that with them to certain places when they're more likely to lose a phone or break a phone or have it stolen. Instead, you could switch everything over to an older, smaller, cheaper phone when heading out.
2: Wow.
1: So the feature will require carrier support. So
2: first world problems.
1: Yeah, pretty much. So I don't have those kind of issues. I have an Android phone. And we have new phones. We haven't switched over to them
2: yet.
1: We
2: haven't yet.
1: We need to do that.
2: Yeah.
1: We got them a month ago. We keep going, one of these days we're going to do that.
2: We haven't removed the other stuff from our own phones.
1: I know. So. I took most of the stuff off of mine, but we'll get around to it. That is some weird news on the John and Heidi Show.
3: New York City Mayor Zohran Mamdani was among those who were laughing at Saturday Night Live's take on his recent meeting with President Trump.
4: For some reason that no one can figure out, I really, really like you.
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3: Actress Dakota Johnson will host this week with musical guest Turnstile. John Mayer is preparing to settle in at the Sphere in Las Vegas. He has a residency starting next spring.
6: Seen the tranny when he stepped to the bar. Drank to the dregs of the whiskey jar.
7: This after spearheading the Grateful Dead spinoff group Dead & Company's residency at the same venue in 2024 and 2025. That may have reached an end with the death of Bob Weir in January of this year, but Mayer is coming back solo in April. Just 6 dates have been announced so far, but with Sphere events, more shows are typically added as the original ones sell out. I'm Mark Mayfield.
3: Actor Dennis Haskins, best known as Principal Belding on Saved by the Bell, has died at the age of 75. From now on, it's just Zahara Jolie. The 21-year-old adopted daughter of actors Brad Pitt and Angelina Jolie has dropped her father's name like two of her other siblings, Maddox and Shiloh. Her younger sister Vivian has a court hearing in November. That's entertainment. I'm Daria Albinger.
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6: 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A missing Crawford County man found dead. Titusville police report the remains of 40-year-old Walter Allen Peterson found September 22nd near Meadow Lane. Peterson, a Meadville resident, reported missing last February. Police and county coroner made the ID. Police continue to investigate the case and establish a timeline and circumstances regarding Peterson's disappearance and death. Police asking members of the public with any information to call Titusville Police Detective Andrew Carm. A portion of Williams Road in Northeast Township temporarily closed to through traffic while Norfolk Southern Railway Company performs maintenance at a railroad crossing. The closure affects Williams Road between Route 20 and Side Hill Road. Work began Monday and expected to be completed by Friday. PennDOT advises drivers to use caution near the work area, reduce their speed, watch for changing traffic conditions, and follow posted signs and directions from flaggers. And PennDOT reminding drivers to watch out for deer as autumn gets underway and deer hunting season approaches. There were more than 6,300 deer-related crashes across Pennsylvania last year, including 513 in PennDOT's Northwest District that covers Crawford, Erie, Forest, Mercer, Venango, and Warren counties. Deers are most active around sunrise and sunset. Mike Zetta reporting for UCToday.org.
7: NBC News Radio, I'm Michael Kastner. President Trump's ban on some Canadian motorcycles, alcohol, dairy, and other products is now in force. The bans went into effect just after midnight. It's the latest in the trade war between the two neighbors as Trump looks to force Canada into making trade concessions. A new $15 billion steel plant will be built in Iowa. According to President Trump, the Mesabi Metallics facility in Lee County will be the largest steel manufacturing plant in U.S. history. The facility is expected to create about 1,750 permanent jobs in Iowa, paying an average of nearly $49 an hour. John Mayer has a residency at the Sphere in Las Vegas coming up in spring 2027. This after spearheading the Grateful Dead spinoff group Dead & Company's residency at the same venue in 2024 and 2025. Michael Kastner, NBC News Radio.
8: 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All the Cleveland Guardians can do is sit back and watch as the two seed on the American League side of things in the MLB playoffs, they get a first round bye. Today, Houston and the Chicago White Sox are going to open up their best of three series against each other, and the winner of that series will go on to match up against Cleveland in the divisional series that will begin coming up on Saturday. Pittsburgh Steelers football short week this week. They visit Cleveland coming up on Thursday night on the initial injury report. Cornerback Joey Porter Jr. being listed as a full participant. The Bills, they are going to host the Patriots on Sunday. The Bills are going to take a 3-0 record into that game. That's your Sports Flash for UCToday.org. I'm Matt Pauley.
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11: From your weather authority, today cloudy early, then very slowly from northwest to southeast, clouds break for some developing sunshine, 67 to 72. Tonight, partly cloudy to mainly clear, low near 55. Wednesday, sunshine with building clouds afternoon to evening with a high near 75. Latest weather updates on the Your Irrigo app. I'm Weather Authority Meteorologist Craig Flint.
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1: Time now for something special with Heidi Small. What do you have for me there, Heidi?
2: So I have some more peculiar phrases from around the world. I don't know why that word is so hard for me to say.
1: I love hearing you say it, though. You do a good job on peculiar.
2: So this is of German origin. It says to have tomatoes on your eyes as a phrase that they use. Hmm. The meaning is being oblivious to what's right in front of you.
1: Oh, wow.
2: Or like we like to say, rose-colored glasses.
1: Oh, I see.
2: There yeah. So and then a Swedish phrase is to slide in on a shrimp sandwich.
1: Okay. Wow.
2: And
1: I
2: the
1: like
2: meaning
1: that.
2: Of that is a spoiled person who has it too easy.
1: You just slide in on a shrimp sandwich.
2: And another Swedish phrase is there is no cow on the ice.
1: Oh.
2: And that means everything's fine. No need to worry. And then I don't know why. I don't know where that came from.
1: Huh.
2: I don't know why.
1: Well, the good news is there's no cow on the ice.
2: Right. There's no cow on the ice, but apparently everything's fine. There's no cow on the ice.
1: Because there's no cow on the ice. Yeah. That is fantastic. That is something special with Heidi Small. Best thing.

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0: Time now for News to Me as we head to the News to Me news desk with Heidi Small.
1: So I have some more of the top Googled health questions, you know, from each state. Delaware, the top two are, how do I get rid of hiccups?
0: Okay.
1: And how much water should I drink a day? Those are the top ones.
0: Those are good questions.
1: Yeah. Florida, they ask, what happens when you eat mold? Now, that's an interesting.
0: That's the top question in Florida.
1: Apparently.
0: What are you guys doing eating so much
1: how
0: mold?
1: How to relieve a tension headache.
0: Okay.
1: It's apparently not eating mold.
0: Yeah, steer clear of the mold.
1: And Georgia, they've asked, why do I cough at night?
0: Okay.
1: And how to treat an ingrown toenail.
0: Okay. Well, that's fascinating in Georgia.
1: It is. You had an issue with an ingrown toenail one time.
0: That was horrible. I had to go to the doctor, and then he grabbed my toenail that hurt so much I couldn't touch it. I don't know what you call them in the hospital, but they're pliers. He grabbed them with pliers and twisted it. I'm like, I could have done this at home. It was horrible.
1: Yeah. Anyways, horrible. That's news to me.
0: That is also news to me.
2: Uh-oh. Brad's buzzed.
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2: Yeah. 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
9: Hello, I'm JJ Fox, and this is When I Hear It. Music is a personal thing. We all tend to connect with a song differently when we hear it. So this is just me saying out loud what certain songs mean to me, do for me, how they intrigue me, where they take me. Basically all the stuff that just rattles around my head when I hear it. The town I lived in during the early 80s didn't have MTV yet. So a lot of my new obscure music discoveries came every Friday and Saturday night on the USA Cable Network. The show was Night Flight. That show never disappointed. Obscure music videos, performance art, cutting-edge pop culture, cult classic movies, new wave theater, stuff you just didn't find on the radio or anywhere else. And I would spend like every minute of it sitting, as my mom would say, way too close to the screen and holding my portable tape recorder up to the TV speaker, capturing everything so I could listen to it all again and again. Now, one of those obscure songs that always stayed with me was kind of a novelty tune. It had a Three Stooges theme to it, and the chorus hook was calling Dr. Howard, Dr. Fine, Dr. Howard. And for years, that's all I could remember about it. I didn't know the band's name. And as I've said before, back then, you just had to wonder or hope like hell that you knew someone who knew someone who knew the answer. Well, thanks again to the internet and Discogs.com, I found it. The band was The Finders out of San Francisco in 1982. Their song Calling Dr. Howard was what landed on my little tape recorder via Night Flight.

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0: Time now for the question of the day with my beautiful bride answering over here. 90% of people do not know how to properly install this. What is it?
1: 90%.
0: You could do this.
1: A car seat?
0: Yes, a child's car seat. Good job, Heidi.
1: They're very confusing. So, yeah, I could see that.
0: I can understand why 90% don't know how to do that. That is the question of the day on the John and Heidi Show.

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4: NBC News Radio, I'm Michael Kastner. Former special counsel Jack Smith is facing a grilling on Capitol Hill this morning. He's appearing before the Senate Judiciary Committee. Republicans have long maintained that Smith used possibly illegal tactics while investigating President Trump's alleged efforts to challenge the results of the 2020 election. In his opening statement, Smith said the charges against President Trump were the result of the evidence. Lindsay Clancy is back in a Massachusetts courtroom today for a hearing to determine what happens next. The Massachusetts woman faces charges in the 2023 killings of her 3 children. Her first trial ended earlier this month with jurors deadlocked over her insanity defense. Actor Dennis Haskins, best known as Principal Belding on Saved by the Bell, has died. He was 75. No cause of death has been confirmed, but he did have Parkinson's. Michael Kastner, NBC News Radio.
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6: From your weather authority, today cloudy early, then very slowly from northwest to southeast, clouds break for some developing sunshine, 67 to 72. Tonight, partly cloudy to mainly clear, low near 55. Wednesday, sunshine with building clouds afternoon to evening with a high near 75. Latest weather updates on the Your Irrigo app. I'm weather authority meteorologist Craig Flint.
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0: That's Shine Down with Young Again.
1: Time now for the list, made by men, mostly for men. We started this yesterday. I did the first half of the list yesterday, but I got the entire list in the show notes again today as well. So like this, I always wonder why my dresses zip up in the back. It's hard to reach, almost as if a dress was designed so you'd have to rely on somebody else to help you get dressed.
2: Right.
1: And I never thought about that. But all of my clothes, I can put on myself.
2: Right.
1: I don't need help. Backpacks for daily use. I've yet to see one with a strap that actually accounts for both chest size and is low enough as well.
2: Right.
1: So like these apparently were made for men. Office temperatures, the standard set for an average man's comfort back in the day, but now it's too cold for most women. We bundle up year round, use space heaters, and men can't be bothered to just use a fan. Look at this. I got a fan right here. Bars. Says there's no hook under the bar or table for a purse. If I go in, I know that this was not designed
2: right.
1: for women. Firm mattresses being the default in hotels. If you're curvy, it gives you all kinds of problems.
2: Yeah.
1: And the last thing that was designed by men for men are pockets, or in this case, lack of pockets. So there you go. I never really thought about all those, but
2: yeah.
1: There it is. And I've got that list in the show notes for today at John and Heidi Show.

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0: 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What?

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4: The synth-pop band Erasure was formed back in London in 1985. It was made up of a lead vocalist and songwriter Andy Bell and songwriter, producer, and keyboardist Vince Clark. They put out their first album called Wonderland in 1986 and their newest album called Dayglow in 2022, a total of 19 studio albums. They had hits with songs like Ship of Fools, Chains of Love, and their big hit called A Little Respect. So let's check out something newer from Erasure now. From their 2022 album called Dayglow, here's Erasure and a song called Bop Beat.

is the group Erasure off their 2022 album called Dayglow with a song called Bop Beat. Now, Erasure and their music has been cited as being very influential. They've also been nominated and won many awards. And if you're looking for them, Erasure does tour from time to time. Also, Erasure is not the only thing that they've done. In fact, keyboardist Vince Clark was one of the founding members of two different bands, one called Yazoo, the other called Depeche Mode. Thanks for joining me for The Music Is Out There. I'm Dr. Kevin. Tune in next time for more music you probably haven't heard, right here on Channel 98.9.

0: That's Jack White.
1: We always like
0: with
1: to wrap things up
0: bill.
1: Around here with good news, and I think this is just an adorable story. This guy, he's a dad. He's been keeping a running list of every dog that he meets on the beach when he's going for a walk.
2: Oh,
1: so he's got this is the kind of thing.
2: Cute.
1: This is the kind of thing our son would do. He has this list because our son has a whole bunch of lists.
2: He does have a lot of lists,
1: but this guy has a list with dozens, probably getting close to 100 names now. He collects this that's kind of cool. Like he's walking on the beach and his daughter shared a photo of this handwritten dog walking list and the internet loves it.
2: That's adorable.
1: The list is exactly what you'd expect from somebody who takes his canine encounters seriously. It includes the names of dozens of dogs, their breeds, and a little detail about him, about the dog to remember them. So that Cooper, white boxer, Banks, a yellow lab. And a camper, black and white poodle mix.
2: That's so adorable.
1: But when he's going for the walk, he has this memorized. So when he's walking along, you can say, hey, how you doing, Cooper? How's it going there, buddy? And I think that's really cool. So the people on the internet, she posted, I think, kind of going, my dad's a weirdo. And everybody's like, your dad's awesome. And somebody said, this is literally the cutest thing I've ever seen. Somebody said, my gosh, the wholesomeness. This world needs more of this.
2: That's adorable.
1: So I love this. I think it's cool. And I can tell you this. I know the dog's names of numerous people who walk in our neighborhood.
2: Yeah.
1: And I was just talking to my wife over here about Sadie. And I was like, I don't know the guy's name. The dog's name is Sadie.
2: But
1: he introduced me. We talked. And he goes, my dog is Sadie. And I always
2: and
1: say hi to Sadie.
2: Retained. Yeah.
1: And I hate to admit that I don't remember his name. But I'm, hey, Sadie, how you doing? I'm like, how you
2: well,
1: doing,
2: buddy? Well, if he's listening, next time he comes by, he'll be sure to tell you his name again.
1: By the way, my name is Mike. Oh, how's Sadie doing, though? All right. Time to say goodbye, Heidi.
2: Goodbye, Heidi.
1: Goodbye, everybody. Have a great day. Thanks for listening to the John and Heidi Show.
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2: 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A missing Crawford County man found dead. Titusville police report the remains of 40-year-old Walter Allen Peterson found September 22nd near Meadow Lane. Peterson, a Meadville resident, reported missing last February. Police and county coroner made the ID. Police continue to investigate the case and establish a timeline and circumstances regarding Peterson's disappearance and death. Police asking members of the public with any information to call Titusville Police Detective Andrew Carm. A portion of Williams Road in Northeast Township temporarily closed to through traffic while Norfolk Southern Railway Company performs maintenance at a railroad crossing. The closure affects Williams Road between Route 20 and Sidehill Road. Work began Monday and expected to be completed by Friday. PennDOT advises drivers to use caution near the work area, reduce their speed, watch for changing traffic conditions, and follow posted signs and directions from flaggers. And PennDOT reminding drivers to watch out for deer as autumn gets underway and deer hunting season approaches. There were more than 6,300 deer-related crashes across Pennsylvania last year, including 513 in PennDOT's Northwest District that covers Crawford, Erie, Forest, Mercer, Venango, and Warren counties. Deers are most active around sunrise and sunset. Mike Zetta reporting for UCToday.org.
3: NBC News Radio, I'm Michael Kastner. Former Special Counsel Jack Smith is on Capitol Hill today testifying before the Senate Judiciary Committee.
4: I made those decisions without regard to President Trump's political association, activities, beliefs, or candidacy in the 2024 presidential election.
3: Republicans have long maintained Smith used possibly illegal tactics while investigating President Trump's alleged efforts to challenge the results of the 2020 election. In his opening statement, Smith said the charges against President Trump were the result of the evidence. An AI-powered government website will be unveiled by the president today. America.gov aims to make it easier for U.S. citizens to access federal services. And Tennessee is set to execute a woman for the first time in over two centuries. This after Governor Bill Lee denied clemency for Krista Pike. Michael Kastner, NBC News Radio.
5: 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We have yet to see Pittsburgh Steelers cornerback Joey Porter Jr. in a game as he continues to be on the injury report. And, of course, the elephant in the room is that he was unhappy that he did not get a new contract. While everybody with the team has said that the expectation is that Porter will play at some point this year, Porter was listed as a full participant on the team's first injury report. Now, it was just a walkthrough as the Steelers are going to visit Cleveland. That's going to be on Thursday night. The Bills on Sunday take on the New England Patriots. NHL hockey, the season getting underway this week. The Penguins play their first game tomorrow at Philly. The Sabres play their first game Thursday in Columbus.
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11: From your weather authority today, cloudy early, then very slowly from northwest to southeast, clouds break for some developing sunshine, 67 to 72. Tonight, partly cloudy to mainly clear, a low near 55. Wednesday, sunshine with building clouds afternoon to evening with a high near 75. Latest weather updates on the Your Irrigo app. I'm weather authority meteorologist Craig Flint.
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1: Bright Suns, and hello, it is Cindy Scott here, and welcome to Tuesday. Let's start off our day with our weird story, and today's weird story is about historical cures for insomnia. I'm just going to preface this as saying it's in the weird story today because a lot of these are really weird. Gross and weird. How gross? Oh, really gross.
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0: If you suffer from insomnia or you just have trouble sleeping, be grateful that you live in these modern times, because if you live back in, like, say, the 16th century, you're going to be doing a lot of weird things to try to go to sleep at night. Yeah, because there are a lot of oddball cures that, you know, people once used to go to sleep. Like Girolamo Corrado from the 16th century. He was a mathematician and doctor. He suggested rubbing dog's ears wax on your teeth. Not just on your head, your teeth. Yeah. Also, sea slug entrails. It was an old Japanese folk remedy involving eating said sea slug entrails just before bed. How about fried lettuce? It was a historical French remedy called for eating fried lettuce prior to sleeping. I like this one from Charles Dickens, which I knew about. I knew about this one because I had a friend that was really into Charles Dickens and his writings. But Charles Dickens actually swore by his bed directions. He believed he could cure insomnia by making sure that his bed pointed north. North, always. Yellow soap hair treatment, which I'm not quite sure about that, but yellow hair soap treatment in 1898. It was a publication suggesting lathering your hair and scalp with yellow soap, and then wrapping it in a towel overnight. You had to repeat this daily for 2 weeks, and that helped you go to sleep. But nothing takes a cake like Babylonian skull rituals. This is for real. Believing insomnia was caused by haunting spirits, sufferers would sleep with a relative's skull for a week and lick it every night.
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8: Colorado is a weirdly creative bunch of guys. Take the case of their album 111 Songs. Somebody in the group came up with the idea of running a song for every fan who wrote in and asked for one. The initial concept was to release a special promotional bundle with the record, a t-shirt, a poster, and a custom song that would go with their second album, White Paint. Fantastic, great idea. But so many fans wrote in, more than 100 people paid to be part of this, the project took 2 years to complete. The result is equivalent to more than 5 full-length albums and was finally released on March 24th, 2015. Colorado went to iTunes, who then refused to sell a 5-hour collection of music for $9. The band wouldn't compromise. Apple wanted to sell it for $35. So the 111 Songs album has gone down in Colorado history as a fantastic money-losing passion project.
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1: Your feel-good story today is all about Xboxes to books. You're like, what? Is this for real? Is this a myth? No, this is for real. It's next.
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1: It's Feel Good Story Time. And did you know that your kid could either be wasting their time playing video games or getting a college scholarship for IT? Esports scholarships are becoming increasingly common in the United States, with high school gamers being recruited much like traditional athletes. According to the North American Scholastic Esports Federation, more than 3,000 schools now offer esports programs ranging from clubs to varsity teams. The National Association of Collegiate Esports, founded in 2016, now includes more than 16,000 student athletes. And scholarships can range from $20,000 to $30,000. And at one recent New Jersey recruiting event, 29 colleges offered 181 scholarships worth more than $99,000. Two gamers even landed full rides. Of course, these aren't casual gamers playing in their parents' basement. Reaching the professional level is extremely difficult. Still, if your dad told you all that gaming would never amount to anything, it possibly really could.
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6: NBC News Radio. I'm Chris Caraccio. Former Special Counsel Jack Smith is on Capitol Hill today and is testifying before the Senate Judiciary Committee. Republicans have long maintained that he possibly used illegal tactics while investigating President Trump's alleged efforts to challenge the results of the 2020 election. In his opening statement, Smith said the charges against President Trump were the result of the evidence. He went on to say that he stands by his decisions as special counsel, including bringing charges against Trump. President Trump is touting AI once again. He unveiled the AI-powered America.gov today, which aims to make it easier for Americans to interact with the federal government. He said some services that used to take months to take care of can now be done in just a few clicks. It's described as a single centralized portal for federal information and services. Trump was joined by Vice President J.D. Vance, Secretary of State Marco Rubio, and other dignitaries for the launch. I'm Chris Caraccio, NBC News Radio.
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9: From your Weather Authority, today, cloudy early, then very slowly from northwest to southeast, clouds break for some developing sunshine, 67 to 72. Tonight, partly cloudy to mainly clear, low near 55. Wednesday, sunshine with building clouds afternoon to evening with a high near 75. Latest weather updates on the Your Irrigo app. I'm Weather Authority meteorologist Craig Flint.
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0: So I know everything that is old is becoming new again. Like we're all in this 90s and early 2000s nostalgia right now. But apparently we must be loving the fashion, the music, everything about the 90s. But apparently we're not liking the names from the 90s, because some of the most popular names, baby names of the 1990s, are going from totally hip to totally gone. A new ranking looked at 30 years of UK baby names from their data and found that many names that were huge in the 90s have absolutely tanked since then. So for girls, Courtney suffered the biggest drop, falling from number 17 in 1998 to number 2,278 in 2025. Shannon and Danielle also plunged more than 1,400 places among the boys. Connor fell from number 11 to number 299. Apparently, today's parents would rather name their kids something unique like Clarity or Katie. Clarity other rather than Katie. Rather interesting. I named my kids rather plain names. They're just regular everyday names. They're nothing fancy or smancy. They're just regular names.
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8: Did you know that every cell phone has the ability to call 911, even if it doesn't have a SIM card, plan, or even a phone number assigned to it? 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It could someday save a life. 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
3: NBC News Radio. I'm Chris Caraccio. Former special counsel Jack Smith is on Capitol Hill today testifying before the Senate Judiciary Committee. Republicans have long maintained Smith used possibly illegal tactics while investigating President Trump's alleged efforts to challenge the results of the 2020 election. In his opening statement, Smith said, quote, "The charges against President Trump were the result of the evidence." President Trump has continued to tout AI. He unveiled the AI-powered America.gov today, which aims to make it easier for Americans to interact with the federal government. He said some services that used to take months to take care of can now be done in just a few clicks. It's described as a single centralized portal for federal information and services. Trump was joined by Vice President J.D. Vance, Secretary of State Marco Rubio, and other dignitaries for the launch today at the Andrew W. Mellon Auditorium in Washington, D.C. I'm Chris Caraccio, NBC News Radio.
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5: From your weather authority, today, cloudy early, then very slowly from northwest to southeast, clouds break for some developing sunshine, 67 to 72. Tonight, partly cloudy to mainly clear, low near 55. Wednesday, sunshine with building clouds afternoon to evening with a high near 75. Latest weather updates on the Your Irrigo app. I'm weather authority meteorologist Craig Flint.
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0: Butthole Surfer's Intelligent Guy.
1: Okay, so before I start this guy news today, I asked a question. If you have your phone on silent, like it's on silent mode, do you look at your phone less or more? So apparently, if you assume that people who keep their phone on silent, you assume that they don't look at their phone as much. But it turns out, not so much. So back in 2022, Penn State study found that people check their phone almost twice as often when the notifications are completely silent. It's about 98 times per day. And that is compared with 53 times when the sound or vibration was turned on. And for people with serious FOMO, checking jumped to around 120 times per day. Other research links, lower phone use with self-discipline. So putting your phone on silent might mean I'm protecting my peace, or it might actually mean I'm really going to need to know what I'm missing in about 3 minutes.
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1: 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He's been in a ton of movies and television shows, and he's got a new movie out. It just came out this month. It's called The Fix, starring Zachary Levi and Liam Neeson.
0: It's all happening on the Wednesday edition of the John and Heidi Show. 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
2: 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Doors open at 6 p.m. with the main raffle beginning at 7 p.m. The admission is free and players can purchase two numbers for $20 for a chance to win turkeys, hams, and cash. The event will also feature reverse cash drawings, side raffles, instant tickets, and other prizes. The kitchen will be open and the event is BYOB. 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A fall sportsman's raffle will also be held with tickets $10 each or three for $20. That drawing will take place at the end of the party. Tickets are available from Garland Fire Department members as well as Youngsville Hardware and Double D's. October 3rd at the Fire Department.
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2: For UCToday.org, I'm JT reporting. A Corey man is facing multiple charges involving an alleged burglary and receiving stolen property. 35-year-old Philip Trochowski was arraigned on charges of burglary, criminal trespass, loitering, prowling, theft, and receiving stolen property. Trochowski was taken to the Erie County Prison following his arraignment. The alleged burglary took place at a West Smith Street property on September 13th. The stolen property was located at another Smith Street address on September 16th. A Union City mother and father were sentenced on Monday to 3 to 7 years in state prison for severely neglecting their two young daughters. Courtney Boardman and Keith D. Griffith pleaded guilty in July to aggravated assault involving a victim under 13. The girls were so severely malnourished that they were unable to eat solid food and required surgically implanted feeding tubes. The children, now 9 and 7, were placed in foster care and reportedly are doing well now. The parents told the court they had struggled with drug addiction and had become overwhelmed, but both have since completed parenting classes and other programs. The case began with a child welfare investigation in 2023. Pennsylvania State Police and Corey filed charges against the couple in 2024. A missing Crawford County man has been found dead. Titusville police report the remains of 40-year-old Walter Allen Peterson were found September 22nd near Meadow Lane in Titusville by a citizen. Peterson was a Meadville resident and reported missing last February. He was last seen in the Titusville area. Police said the county coroner made the identification. Police continue to investigate the case to establish a timeline and the circumstances regarding Peterson's disappearance and death. Police are asking members of the public with any information about the case to call the Titusville Police Department Detective Andrew Carney. A portion of Williams Road in Northeast Township is temporarily closed through traffic while Norfolk Southern Railroad Company performs maintenance at a railroad crossing. The closure affects Williams Road between Route 20 and Side Hill Road. Work began Monday, expected to be completed by Friday, October 2nd. PennDOT advises drivers to use caution near the work area, reduce speed, watch for changing traffic conditions, and follow posted signs and direction from flaggers. That's it for now. JT reporting.
3: NBC News Radio. I'm Chris Caraccio. Former special counsel Jack Smith was on Capitol Hill today defending his 2020 election interference and document investigations into President Trump. In his testimony before the Senate Judiciary Committee, Smith said Trump engaged in a criminal scheme to overturn the results and prevent the lawful transfer of power. Republicans called Smith to testify, insisting that his investigative tactics were not ethical and illegal in some cases. Judiciary Chairman Senator Chuck Grassley said Smith targeted Republican lawmakers' phone records when he was investigating Trump. Hurricane Polo has made landfall in Baja California, Mexico. According to the U.S. National Hurricane Center in Miami, Polo hit land as a Category 2 storm earlier today with maximum sustained winds of 110 miles an hour. Meteorologists expect heavy rain and severe flooding to also extend into portions of the U.S. Southwest as the week progresses. I'm Chris Caraccio, NBC News Radio.
4: 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The Cleveland Guardians have earned a first-round bye in the Major League Baseball postseason. The Guardians won the American League Central and will play the winner of the Astros-White Sox wildcard series, Cleveland finishing their regular season 85-77, winning the division by one game over Chicago. NFL Week 4, the Buffalo Bills home Sunday at Highmark Stadium hosting the New England Patriots. Buffalo at 3-0 with an offense that's averaging 33 points per game, number one in the NFL. New England struggling 1-2 with quarterback Drake May throwing just one touchdown with six interceptions. Thursday night, the Steelers will face the Cleveland Browns in an AFC North matchup. Pittsburgh coming off a win against Cincinnati behind three touchdowns from Aaron Rodgers, while the Browns are coming off a win against Carolina. The team split their two regular season meetings in each of the past four seasons. I'm Tony Desiri, and that's your Sports Flash delivered by UCToday.org.
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7: From your Weather Authority, today, cloudy early, then very slowly from northwest to southeast, clouds break for some developing sunshine, 67 to 72. Tonight, partly cloudy to mainly clear, low near 55. Wednesday, sunshine with building clouds afternoon to evening with a high near 75. Latest weather updates on the Your Irrigo app. I'm Weather Authority meteorologist Craig Flint.
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1: Welcome to it, the What's a Josh broadcast. On today, it's Tuesday, the 29th day of September, as we're inching closer to October. Today is National Coffee Day. It's also National VFW Day, honoring the men and women devoted to this valuable organization and those members who have served our nation. Thank you so much. It's also Urban National Wildlife Refuge Day. If today's your day, if it's your birthday, happy birthday to you. Got to say hey to Carl and Angie. A big happy birthday. Angie says she's turning 32. Carl's turning 55 today.

Congratulations. Carl, can you retire yet? I keep looking at my retirement from my other job, and I'm like, there's no way I'm going to be able to do that till I'm like 60, whatever I got to be. There's no way. So, Carl, if you're 55 and can retire, enjoy life. Go, do it. More

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0: Thanks for spending time today on the What's a Josh broadcast. Just here to keep you a little company. And I got to say what's up to Kevin. He was listening yesterday to Motivational Monday. He said, Josh, I've been hearing you talk about your weight loss. Congratulations. You're coming up on 50 pounds down. Hope you feel better. I'm just wondering what made you finally decide to try the GLP-1s. Yeah, so it's no secret. I'm not going to sit there and tell you that I'm running 5Ks every single day and spending hours and hours in the gym doing this. I'm not. I did that a lot of my life, but it got to the point where I realized there was something more going on than my will to work out. And one of the things that I had come to have to deal with was that the amount of working out I'm doing versus how long I've been on a diet, I should be a model. I should be on the front of a magazine right now. And that was nowhere close to it. I was at my my highest weight back around Christmas. And a lot of that was because I was off work for about 3 months. COVID, I still hadn't lost whatever 30 pounds I gained through that. But yeah, so I started taking Wegovy. And this is not an advertisement for them. They are not paying for this. But it has helped more so on a mental level. It's actually helped me reduce a lot of anxiety and a lot of the food anxiety that I had. So we'll get more to this one coming up.
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6: Colorado is a weirdly creative bunch of guys. Take the case of their album 111 Songs. Somebody in the group came up with the idea of running a song for every fan who wrote in and asked for one. The initial concept was to release a special promotional bundle with the record, a t-shirt, a poster, and a custom song that would go with their second album, White Paint. Fantastic, great idea. But so many fans wrote in, more than 100 people paid to be part of this, the project took 2 years to complete. The result is equivalent to more than 5 full-length albums and was finally released on March 24th, 2015. Colorado went to iTunes, who then refused to sell a 5-hour collection of music for $9. The band wouldn't compromise. Apple wanted to sell it for $35. So the 111 Songs album has gone down in Colorado history as a fantastic, money-losing passion project.
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1: A little Q&A going on today, I think, through whatsajosh.com. A lot of people send me messages about the weight loss and my experience now taking the GLP-1s. And this in no way is an advertisement for them whatsoever. I'm just sharing what's worked for me. I've struggled with this for over 30 years. And I've seen some really good results from it. Kevin actually kicked this one off. Melissa said, Josh, what is food noise everyone talks about? So it's like you eat and you're done eating and then you're thinking about more food. You're thinking about what you're going to eat next. Not necessarily because you're hungry, but I've had a big sweet tooth and I'm always thinking about sweet things. Now, like if I have like a small bag of M&Ms, that's enough for me for the day. Where what it used to be was I'd go to the grocery store, go to the bakery and eat like half a cake. I'm not even kidding you. And that would be what I needed. So when I'm talking about food noise, I'm talking about that thought in the back. And I think one of the other elements of the medication is that it actually reduces anxiety. If you talk to a lot of people around me, they'll tell you that I'm a little more easygoing than I used to be. Melissa, thank you for that one. More on the way.
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3: New York City Mayor Zohran Mamdani was among those who were laughing at Saturday Night Live's take on his recent meeting with President Trump.
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3: Actress Dakota Johnson will host this week with musical guest Turnstile. John Mayer is preparing to settle in at the Sphere in Las Vegas. He has a residency starting next spring.
6: Venus Center spearheading the Grateful Dead spinoff group Dead & Company's residency at the same venue in 2024 and 2025. That may have reached an end with the death of Bob Weir in January of this year, but Mayer is coming back solo in April. Just 6 dates have been announced so far, but with Sphere events, more shows are typically added as the original ones sell out. I'm Mark Mayfield.
3: Actor Dennis Haskins, best known as Principal Belding on Saved by the Bell, has died at the age of 75. From now on, it's just Zahara Jolie. The 21-year-old adopted daughter of actors Brad Pitt and Angelina Jolie has dropped her father's name like two of her other siblings, Maddox and Shiloh. Her younger sister Vivian has a court hearing in November. That's entertainment. I'm Daria Albinger.
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0: You're the What's a Josh broadcast talking about weight loss. And by the way, you can chime in. How did you lose your weight? We'd love to hear from you over at whatsajosh.com. Getting a bunch of questions about the medications that I've been very open about taking, the GLP-1s. Mark said, what's the most difficult part of this? And have you had any side effects? It's really not hard. Now, I'm not doing the shots. I don't like needles. So I do the regular pills. Every single day, I'll take a pill. And the hardest part about it, it's twofold. You have to wait at least 30 minutes before you drink any water. Like, you can take it with a mouthful of water. You cannot go any more than any less than 30 minutes. And actually, my doctor told me that he's got other patients that the oral ones were not working for. And he's like, a lot of them were basically taking the medications and going on about their day. No, you take the medication, you wait at least a half hour, and then you can drink your coffee and start your day. So I actually keep it bedside. That's the one big challenge, Mark. And the other one is occasionally, if you eat the wrong foods, you'll get a little bit nauseous. And I'll get into more of that coming up next.
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6: 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A Corey man is facing multiple charges involving an alleged burglary and receiving stolen property. 35-year-old Philip Trahoski was arraigned on charges of burglary, criminal trespass, loitering, prowling, theft, and receiving stolen property. Trahoski was taken to the Erie County Prison following his arraignment. The alleged burglary took place at a West Smith Street property on September 13th. The stolen property was located at another Smith Street address on September 16th. A Union City mother and father were sentenced on Monday to 3 to 7 years in state prison for severely neglecting their two young daughters. Courtney Boardman and Keith D. Griffith pleaded guilty in July to aggravated assault involving a victim under 13. The girls were so severely malnourished that they were unable to eat solid food and required surgically implanted feeding tubes. The children, now 9 and 7, were placed in foster care and reportedly are doing well now. The parents told the court they had struggled with drug addiction and had become overwhelmed, but both have since completed parenting classes and other programs. The case began with a child welfare investigation in 2023. Pennsylvania State Police and Corey filed charges against the couple in 2024. A missing Crawford County man has been found dead. Titusville police report the remains of 40-year-old Walter Allen Peterson were found September 22nd near Meadow Lane in Titusville by a citizen. Peterson was a Meadville resident and reported missing last February. He was last seen in the Titusville area. Police said the county coroner made the identification. Police continue to investigate the case to establish a timeline and the circumstances regarding Peterson's disappearance and death. Police are asking members of the public with any information about the case to call the Titusville Police Department Detective Andrew Carney. A portion of Williams Road in Northeast Township is temporarily closed through traffic while Norfolk Southern Railroad Company performs maintenance at a railroad crossing. The closure affects Williams Road between Route 20 and Side Hill Road. Work began Monday, expected to be completed by Friday, October 2nd. PennDOT advises drivers to use caution near the work area, reduce speed, watch for changing traffic conditions, and follow posted signs and direction from flaggers. That's it for now. JT reporting.
7: NBC News Radio. I'm Chris Caraccio. Former special counsel Jack Smith defended his 2020 election interference and document investigations into President Trump today in Capitol Hill. In his testimony before the Senate Judiciary Committee, Smith said Trump engaged in a criminal scheme to overturn the results and prevent the lawful transfer of power. A flood watch is covering 12 states across the Midwest into the Plains and Southwest. Tropical moisture from Hurricane Polo is fueling the flood threat through tomorrow in the Southwest and Central U.S. Meantime, moisture from Tropical Storm Rachel is pushing a flood threat across Texas, the Southern Plains, and the Midwest from late tomorrow through Friday. The Venezuelan illegal immigrant who was shot during an ICE chase in Austin earlier this month is facing a federal charge. According to a newly filed criminal complaint, Wilber Garces Perez is accused of striking a federal agent with his SUV. Garces Perez is currently being held at a Texas ICE detention facility. I'm Chris Caraggio, NBC News Radio.
1: 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The NHL regular season getting underway this week, and the Penguins will open up Wednesday night against the Flyers in Philadelphia. Pittsburgh's home opener will be Saturday against Montreal, while the Buffalo Sabres will open up the season Thursday on the road against the Columbus Blue Jackets. Sabres coming off a playoff appearance last year, which ended a 14-season playoff drought. Their home opener Saturday against the Chicago Blackhawks. NFL Week 4, Thursday night, the Pittsburgh Steelers visiting the Cleveland Browns, both teams at 2-1 in this AFC North matchup. Teams split their two regular season meetings over the past 4 years. Pittsburgh is coming off a home win against Cincinnati, while Cleveland is coming off a win against Carolina. The Buffalo Bills at 3-0. They'll be home Sunday in Week 4 as they face the New England Patriots. Buffalo leading the league in scoring, putting up 33 points per game. I'm Tony Desiri, and that's your Sports Flash, delivered by UCToday.org.
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11: 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This afternoon, mostly sunny with a high near 72. Tonight, patchy fog and partly cloudy with a low around 51. On Wednesday, mostly cloudy skies are anticipated with a high near 74. Wednesday night brings a chance of rain showers after midnight with a low around 61. Currently, it's 72 and mainly clear. For UCToday.org, I'm Bill Banks with your Weather Flash.
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1: Hanging on the What's a Josh broadcast. Want to know how much weight you've lost? Been talking about me. How about you? Melissa said I've lost 55 pounds and it's because of my Weight Watchers buddy. So it's not really having a trainer as much as it's having somebody who's giving you a little accountability. That made all the difference. Melissa, thank you for that one. Now, I mentioned with the GLP-1s that one of the biggest challenges, and Mark asked me this earlier, it's if you eat the wrong foods, you start getting nauseous. So you got to stay away from fried foods, a lot of sugar, which it makes it easy because it's not even on your mind anymore. And I've noticed a lot of carbs because we went out to eat a couple weeks ago and I had a pasta dish with a lot of oils and seafoods. The next 2 days, I was nauseous because I ate a lot of it and I was actually off work for a couple days. I think there was something else going on there not related to the food. I think I actually was sick from something. But yeah, for 2 days I was off, but I think that's what actually kicked it off. So Mark, that was a really good question. If you got something, I want to hear from you over at whatsajosh.com.
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0: You're on the What's a Josh broadcast. I want to know how you lost your weight. Mark sent me another message. I joined CrossFit at 50, down 60 pounds and in better shape than I was in my 30s. I love it. And Mark actually had another question about the GLP-1s. He said, have you had to adjust your diet at all? I have. Actually, I'm to the point now. So since I've been on it now since February, I'm at the highest dose you can have. So I'm at the point now where I got to start cleaning up my diet a little bit. Before it was, I'd just eat when I was hungry. And I'm still getting my nutrition and everything. But now I'm like, okay, it's time to eat more veggies and the stuff that's not going to make me feel sick. So probably more stuff like chicken and rice and things like that. Mark, great question. Thanks for listening.
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9: 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And this is another edition of What's New Around Town. Stood here with me today is Carol, and she's from this new store called Vintage 42. When did your business open?
10: We opened our business in November of 2025.
9: Okay, and what do you do here?
10: Primarily, we sell home decor that's vintage related. So anything that's over the age of 20 years is what we really focus in on here in the store.
9: Why did you decide to do this?
10: I worked in corporate America for 30 years and kind of got burned out on everything and got into the reselling gig during the pandemic and decided to make it a full-time career.
9: You actually turned the whole thing around and said, you know what? I'm going to do what I want to do.
10: Yes, that's exactly what I wanted to do.
9: Okay, let's tell people where you're located at.
10: I'm located at 124 North Center Street. I'm open Tuesday through Saturday, 10 a.m. to 5 p.m.
9: Like I said, this is Carol. A Vintage 42, keeping it old is her. That's your expression, right?
10: That's my slogan, yes.
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1: Hanging on the What's a Josh broadcast. Got a stat for you. A survey of 2,000 people in the United States found the biggest objections to pets being present come when this is involved. And this topped the list of where people do not want to see pets or dogs. 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
3: 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I'm stood here with Nancy DeMurray, and we're talking about First Friday coming up October 2nd, 5 to 9 p.m. Nancy, what have we got going for what you're calling small town big machines?
4: The surrounding townships and the city of Corey are going to bring down all their big equipment, their big snow plows, their big dump truck, and they're going to be lined up along Center Street along with some farmers. And so you can get up close and personal with these big machines, talk to some of the operators, and you can really see up close what keeps our community moving. We have quite a bit of music. We have BB2, that's the Blues Beaters, Callie Williams, Raya Lambert Band, Brooke Surgener, Tate Linden. We also have Magic Steve on hand. The kids love him. And he'll be doing his balloon animals. And to close it out, we're also having the Illumination Parade, which is very popular.
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0: the What's a Josh broadcast. So, you know, we love our pets. I would take Millie everywhere, but she's a little of a bit of a feral wild one when she wants to be. But a survey said the biggest objections to pets being present come when food or healthcare is involved. That makes sense. Restaurants top the list, with 48% of people saying they'd be irritated to see a dog while eating. I'd agree with that one. Especially if you've got dog hair. Not everybody keeps their dogs clean. Grocery stores came in next at 45%, followed by doctor's offices and hospitals. Coffee shops. I wouldn't mind a coffee shop, but a lot of times you've got a lot of uncovered pastries there. And 29 objected to pets in the workplace. Yeah, I disagree with that one. Again, if the dog is well-behaved, like Millie, a lot of days she's in the studio with me. She just lays right next to me and just chills. The problem is, if you share a workspace and somebody is allergic. We had a guy that used to bring his cat into work a while back. This is years ago, and I'm allergic to cats. And I'm like, I hate to be that guy, but I'm allergic, and it's making me cough. So I guess I get it. If you got something, I want to hear from you over at whatsajosh.com.
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3: For UCToday.org, I'm JT reporting. A Corey man is facing multiple charges involving an alleged burglary and receiving stolen property. 35-year-old Philip Trahoski was arraigned on charges of burglary, criminal trespass, loitering, prowling, theft, and receiving stolen property. Trahoski was taken to the Erie County Prison following his arraignment. The alleged burglary took place at a West Smith Street property on September 13th. The stolen property was located at another Smith Street address on September 16th. A Union City mother and father were sentenced on Monday to 3 to 7 years in state prison for severely neglecting their two young daughters. Courtney Boardman and Keith D. Griffith pleaded guilty in July to aggravated assault involving a victim under 13. The girls were so severely malnourished that they were unable to eat solid food and required surgically implanted feeding tubes. The children, now 9 and 7, were placed in foster care and reportedly are doing well now. The parents told the court they had struggled with drug addiction and had become overwhelmed, but both have since completed parenting classes and other programs. The case began with a child welfare investigation in 2023. Pennsylvania State Police and Corey filed charges against the couple in 2024. A missing Crawford County man has been found dead. Titusville police report the remains of 40-year-old Walter Allen Peterson were found September 22nd near Meadow Lane in Titusville by a citizen. Peterson was a Meadville resident and reported missing last February. He was last seen in the Titusville area. Police said the county coroner made the identification. Police continue to investigate the case to establish a timeline and the circumstances regarding Peterson's disappearance and death. Police are asking members of the public with any information about the case to call the Titusville Police Department Detective Andrew Carney. A portion of Williams Road in Northeast Township is temporarily closed through traffic while Norfolk Southern Railroad Company performs maintenance at a railroad crossing. The closure affects Williams Road between Route 20 and Side Hill Road. Work began Monday, expected to be completed by Friday, October 2nd. PennDOT advises drivers to use caution near the work area, reduce speed, watch for changing traffic conditions, and follow posted signs and direction from flaggers. That's it for now. JT reporting.
4: NBC News Radio. I'm Chris Caraggio. Former special counsel Jack Smith says he went by the book in conducting his two criminal investigations into President Trump. He defended his decision to bring charges in the 2020 election interference and classified document investigations in testimony today before the Senate Judiciary Committee. Republicans repeatedly questioned Smith's investigative tactics, insisting they were not ethical and illegal in some cases. President Trump says he and AI tech leaders are renaming artificial intelligence superintelligence. That was one of the notes that he shared with reporters after meeting today with top tech company CEOs at the White House for an AI summit. The summit was called as fears grow among Americans over the rapid advancement of AI. Trump also said there's a belief among the leaders for tremendous self-regulation on top of the existing government regulation of AI. The president added he's working with leaders to work with local communities to help promote the build-out of the controversial data centers needed to power AI. I'm Chris Caraggio, NBC News Radio.
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5: NFL Week 4, Thursday night, the Cleveland Browns hosting the Pittsburgh Steelers in an AFC North matchup, both teams sitting at 2-1. Pittsburgh is coming off a win against the Cincinnati Bengals, where Aaron Rodgers threw 3 touchdowns. Browns, they're coming off a win against Carolina. The team split their 2 regular season meetings in each of the past 4 years. The Bills, they're home Sunday, facing the New England Patriots in AFC East matchup. Buffalo 3-0, their offense averaging 33 points per game, number 1 in the NFL. Patriots struggling at 1-2 with quarterback Drake May tossing 6 interceptions so far this year. Major League Baseball beginning the wild card round today with 4 games on the schedule. The Cleveland Guardians, winners of the AL Central, earned a first round bye and will play in the ALDS against either Houston or the Chicago White Sox. I'm Tony Naziri, and that's your Sports Flash delivered by UCToday.org.
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9: 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This afternoon, mostly sunny with a high near 72. Tonight, patchy fog and partly cloudy with a low around 51. Looking ahead to Wednesday, mostly cloudy with a high near 74 and a chance of rain showers after midnight. Currently, it's 72 and clear. For UCToday.org, I'm Bill Banks with your weather flash.
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1: You're the What's a Josh broadcast. 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If you want to get in touch with my socials, see some videos, the new season of the Paranormal Exploring Project is out. And we've got the new video, the Bell Mansion. It's a three-part series. We started it last Thursday, so that video is available for you right now. This Thursday, the new video, part two, that's going to be coming out as well. And it gets creepy. It gets crazy, actually. I mean, this mansion that we went into, we just thought it was a mansion we were going to spend the night in, and weird stuff happened. A lot of weird stuff, to the point where we had to find a hotel room at like 4 a.m. somewhere else. 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

0: It's that time, the retro movie quote of the day here on the What's a Josh broadcast, going back to 1992. Remember, all this week we're doing kind of goofy, scary-ish movies. I'll give you the quote next.
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1: Hanging on the What's a Josh broadcast. Now, you're going to have to really be good at movies to get this quote. Because I don't know. Retro movie quote of the day from 1992. Now a warning. Now a warning. That's your quote. I don't know how far that gets you. Maybe I'll give you the other quote. Hang on a second. Do you remember where you parked the car? These really aren't quotes that are specific to this movie. They seem kind of a generalized. But do you know the movie? I'll give you the answer coming up next.
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0: But it's going to do it for the What's a Josh broadcast. I hope you have a great rest of your day. I will talk to you tomorrow. Same time, same place. Bye-bye.
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3: NBC News Radio. I'm Chris Caraccio. President Trump is hailing today's White House summit on artificial intelligence. He and House Speaker Mike Johnson hosted Elon Musk and the heads of Anthropic, OpenAI, NVIDIA, and others as fears grow over the rapid advancement of AI. Trump touted a document signed by the tech leaders that lays out a series of safety commitments around the advancement of AI. He said the leaders agreed to self-police themselves, and Johnson pledged government oversight without overregulation. The president said AI is vital to American growth and pledged that artificial intelligence will henceforth be called super intelligence. A former American Idol contestant has been convicted of murdering his wife in Ohio. A jury today found Caleb Flynn guilty of killing his wife Ashley in their Tip City home earlier this year. The prosecution said Flynn killed her because he wanted to be free to marry his mistress. Flynn had claimed an intruder killed her while the two slept in different rooms. I'm Chris Caraccio, NBC News Radio.
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6: 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Tonight, patchy fog with partly cloudy skies, a low around 51. Looking ahead to Wednesday, mostly cloudy with a high near 74. Later Wednesday night, a chance of rain showers after midnight, with cloudy skies and a low around 61. Currently, it's 71 and clear. For UCToday.org, I'm Bill Banks with your weather flash.
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0: this is quite interesting. A fashion designer has created a vibrant Hawaiian-style summer shirt featuring an abstract pattern, and he did it specifically to confuse AI-powered surveillance cameras. To the human eye, it looks like a, you know, typical tropical shirt. But facial recognition systems read the chaotic visuals as totally unidentifiable digital noise. So when you're walking down the street and, you know, there's a camera on you, the high-tech security grid, it'll look right past you because it doesn't really, it thinks you are digital static because of these shirts. So I guess finally, you know, a Hawaiian shirt that protects you from Big Brother and protects the rest of us from having to look at your chest hair.
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3: 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The drive is being held in memory of Jay Rougeau Jr., a Corey native who tragically lost his life in the line of duty on June 17, 2023. 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Donors must be at least 17 years old, 16 with parental consent, weigh at least 110 pounds, and be in generally good health. Photo ID is required. That's the Community Blood Bank Drive, Wednesday, October 7th from 11 to 3 at the Corey YMCA.
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0: We are Hooked Like Helen from Cleveland, Ohio. This is our single, Genevieve, on Corey's Radio Alternative.

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0: was this nationwide study, and it ranked all 50 states based on pure entertainment value and the total amount of stuff to do while you're in that state. So, you know, not surprisingly, California took the top honors as the most fun state. I mean, they have Hollywood, they have all sorts of other entertainment venues there. Researchers evaluated everything from amusement parks and nightlife to outdoor recreation. And when they came up to it, California was first, but apparently West Virginia is not as exciting. I guess West Virginia didn't take the news too hard, though, because nobody could find anything fun enough to do to celebrate or complain about this report.
1: If you could do something today that could save someone's life, would you do it? If it didn't cost you a dime and only took a little time and could literally save a life, would you do it? Can you believe that only 3% of people say yes to this? How's that possible? That's the real percentage of people who give blood. Let's roll up our sleeves and make a difference. Give blood. We can do better than 3%. Learn more at redcrossblood.org.
2: NBC News Radio, I'm Scott Carr. President Trump has held an artificial intelligence summit at the White House. Trump and the Republican Speaker of the House, Mike Johnson, hosted Elon Musk and the heads of companies Anthropic, OpenAI, NVIDIA, and others. Trump touted a document signed by the tech leaders that lays out a series, he says, of safety commitments around the advancement of AI. A jury in Ohio has convicted a former American Idol contestant of murdering his wife. Caleb Flynn's been found guilty of killing his wife Ashley in their Tip City home earlier this year. The prosecution argued Flynn staged his wife's death because he wanted to be free to marry his mistress. A dozen states, including those in the Midwest, Plains, and Southwest, are under flood watches today. Hurricane Polo fueling flood threats through Wednesday, while across Texas and the southern plains, moisture from Tropical Storm Rachel is pushing those flood threats through Friday. Scott Carr, NBC News Radio.
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5: 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Tonight, patchy fog with partly cloudy skies and a low around 51. Moving into Wednesday, mostly cloudy conditions with a high near 74. Later Wednesday night, there's a chance of rain showers after midnight, with cloudy skies and a low around 61. Currently, it's 69 and clear. For UCtoday.org, I'm Bill Banks with your weather flash.
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Have you had a chance to be in all 50 states in the United States? I've been to most states, but I haven't been to all 50. So if you're a seasoned traveler, maybe you can chime in on this. When it is the best tourist places to go and some of the places that are more tourist traps. We'll talk about a recent study that looked into this as well. It's coming up in just a few minutes.

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2: 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Doors open at 6 p.m. with the main raffle beginning at 7 p.m. The admission is free and players can purchase two numbers for $20 for a chance to win turkeys, hams, and cash. The event will also feature reverse cash drawings, side raffles, instant tickets, and other prizes. The kitchen will be open and the event is BYOB. You must be at least 18 years old to attend. A fall sportsman's raffle will also be held with tickets $10 each or three for $20. That drawing will take place at the end of the party. Tickets are available from Garland Fire Department members as well as Youngsville Hardware and Double D's. October 3rd at the fire department.
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1: If you've traveled around the country, are there places that you've stopped at and you're like, man, that was a total tourist trap? Well, a seasoned traveler who's visited all 50 states, done lots of things in each state, said, yeah, here are some of the disappointments he saw. Times Square in New York, which I kind of disagree with, because not only can you see a naked cowboy and a variety of other characters, which you have to pay a lot of money to have your picture taken with them, but it's still a freak show waiting to happen. The Las Vegas Strip, yeah, true, because everybody's just trying to get from one air-conditioned casino to the next. Bourbon Street, New Orleans, and Mount Rushmore. A lot of people say Mount Rushmore is a tourist trap. So I guess the way they talk is that you could just save yourself a trip to Mount Rushmore and get the exact same experience at looking at all the angry faces waiting in line at the DMV.

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0: If you've lived through 9/11 and saw what changes happened to airports specifically and the way security is run before and then after 9/11, you probably don't want to joke that you have weapons on you, which is what this one guy did at the Miami airport. We're going to tell you his story coming up in just a few minutes.
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5: NBC News Radio, I'm Scott Carr. The Secretary of War, Pete Hegseth, reportedly wants to make deep cuts to the military's top brass. Reports say Hegseth will call for a 20% reduction to the number of positions reserved for admirals and generals at the Pentagon when he gives a State of the Force address from the Quantico, Virginia Marine Corps base Wednesday. President Trump said today there's nothing artificial about artificial intelligence, and he'd like to rename it super intelligence. This as he held a summit today at the White House with top leaders in AI and touted a document signed by the tech leaders laying out a series of safety commitments. Rap mogul Sean Diddy Combs could be released from prison even earlier than expected, with his release date again moved up to January 21st of 2028. Prison records show the date has shifted several times since Combs was sentenced to 50 months behind bars after being convicted on two counts of transportation to engage in prostitution. Scott Carr, NBC News Radio.
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7: 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Tonight, patchy fog with partly cloudy skies and a low around 51. Moving into Wednesday, mostly cloudy with a high near 74. Later Wednesday night, there's a chance of rain showers after midnight with cloudy skies and a low around 61. Currently, it's 64 and clear. For UCToday.org, I'm Bill Banks with your weather flash.
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